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1: Ring, ring. 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

came from. 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

0: 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Staring through the grapevine, I'm hearing GIA certified.
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Yeah. 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
3: Sweat. 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

0: good, feel good, look great, shaped like a number eight, real look fake, yeah, eat it up, whole plate, got your hook on bait, sex drive, he can't wait, make him fast like let's race, ride Six Flags with my hands up, drop that down, make it stand up. 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
1: Hey. Oh yeah. 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

0: Good Thursday morning, baby. Morning Hustle is here. You know what I'm
1: yes,
0: saying?
1: Yes, sir.
0: L'Oreal, good morning.
2: Good morning.
0: Alton, what's good?
1: What up?
0: Kyle Santilli and I'm here. We are ready to go. Throwback, thirsty, ta-ta, whatever Thursday you want it to be, it can be that for you. Tequila. It just got to start with a T. That's all that matters. You know what I'm saying?
2: Try Alton Thursday.
0: If that's what you want. If that's what you want.
1: If you fine, or if you a Lizzo-ite, yeah, come try it.
2: Nah, I meant like fighting.
1: Oh, I thought you were talking about love on me.
2: No.
1: Hey.
0: Listen, man, DJ AK is ready to go with the mix. Stick around. He's going to turn up a little bit and get the vibes right. Let's set it off.

0: in the mix,
1: come on,
0: baby.
1: AK.
0: Appreciate you, dog. We're looking out. Tap in with you tomorrow morning, all right? Morning Hustle's here. Time for Kyle's message of the day.
1: And mine.
2: Yeah.
3: Listen up.
2: Here's some quick inspiration to start your day.
3: Now check it. Kyle's message of the day.
0: Kyle's message of the day today is make the most of your moment. Make the most of your moment. Y'all just thinking about Tendinism. Where's Tendinism at?
1: That wasn't his restaurant.
0: I don't know what he's doing right now in this moment, but I tell you what, 2-3 months ago, he made the most of his moment.
1: He did.
0: That man went out there, went on tour, was on everybody's social media, got shirts made, had the lawyer copyright the name for him. Mm-hmm. He probably made some money that he could flip into some other things, but it all started with him recognizing and making the most of his moment. A lot of times we talk about people trying to make their 15 minutes of fame last. Well, sometimes that's how you got to do it. You know what I mean? And when you get your opportunity, whatever that opportunity looks like for you, you got to make the most of your moment. Maybe you've been studying all this time to take a test to get into a school. Maybe
1: you've been
0: learning all of these different things so that when you got an opportunity, you could build your own business. Maybe you've been putting yourself in the right space so you can meet the right person to turn you up. You
1: understand what I'm saying?
0: Whatever the case may be, man, when that moment comes, don't miss it. Don't glide past it. Don't overlook it. Kyle's message of the day today is make the most of your moment.
1: And mine is simple. I know how to treat somebody right, but I also know how to walk a dog, so it's all up to you.
0: Alright, look, man, who else other than Stephen A. Smith should get the thumbs down award? We'll get your nominations when we come back.
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1: 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Hustle. In the morning. All right, y'all know who it is. It's the Morning Hustle. L'Oreal, Kyle Santillan, Alton Walker. And it's that time, baby. We got to nominate some people so that Stephen A. Smith is not alone. Mm-hmm. Who would you like to give the thumbs down award to? You know what
2: I'm
1: saying?
2: We've been waiting for this. You hear me? Can I start, please?
1: Okay, L'Oreal's on the line, and your thumbs down award goes to?
2: My thumbs down award is going to Rashad Bilal from Earn Your Leisure. Okay, I feel like his comments right here were disgusting.
3: But I'm not even on the black thing no more. Mm. Not a black event. You think I'm gonna cater just to black people just to get torn down by black people? You out of your mind.
4: Oh yeah, you get thumbs
2: the
4: down.
2: The black thing, yeah. These black things are the people that put you in position to even be able to have something as big and great as InvestFest. Thumbs down, Rashad. Okay, down. No, thank you.
1: All right, Alton Walker, and the thumbs down award goes to
4: Ray J. Yes, Ray J. Sir,
1: you went to Ray J.
4: No, you said you got your heart was working at 25%, and we started praying for you. We had our one wish. And true. We gave it to you. And I'm mad because.
5: No, we didn't.
4: Well, yeah, I didn't get my last one, my one wish. I didn't get my one wish.
5: You didn't even pray for him.
4: I did.

0: I ain't gonna lie to you. But you get a thumbs down for having black folks out here praying hard for you, and then you done did two fights this year. Thumbs down, Ray J. And then have nerve to have your mom, your sister out there with that. Brandy don't do stuff like that.
1: No, she doesn't.
2: That's messed up, man.
1: That's hilarious.
2: That is messed up.
1: That's a good one. Good one.
2: I'm gonna go in a little bit of a different direction. All right? For Kyle Santillan, man, this thumbs down award goes to...
1: Wait, y'all didn't give me a drum roll.
0: We forgot.
1: Whatever.
2: The FDA, the Food and Drug Administration.
1: What? I'm with you.
2: And let me explain. Because time I scroll on my damn Instagram, it's another post about how ketchup ain't real. It's chemicals in the post. And spaghetti ain't real. They put chemicals in it. Your chicken is bleach. The chicken ain't real. You know what's bleach in it? It's bleach in the chicken. All the food we trying to eat, trying to get healthy, it's got chemicals in it, processing it. You can't even get like real cows grazing in the field.
1: Lettuce.
2: You got them choked up by the neck. You kill them. Now we eating all the stress in the Food and Drug Administration. Aren't you supposed to make sure the quality of the food is edible and healthy for us, the people of the United States of America? Then what the hell are you doing?
1: Kyle is upset. Never seen him like
2: two thumbs down to the FDA.
0: That would bother you right there.
1: He's hungry.
2: I'm tired of it.
0: You want a donut?
1: I'm hungry.
2: No, it's probably not real food. All right, Hustlers, what y'all got, man? Who would you like to get a thumbs down award to? 866-HUSTLE-8, 866-487-8538. Let's talk about it.
3: It's the morning hustle.
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0: can't knock the hustle. It's the morning hustle.
1: Yeah, man, we talking about who else than Stephen A. Smith should get nominated for the Thumbs Down Award.
2: I'm just going to go ahead and say it because we've been talking about him all week. I feel like it's never going to end. Blueface. Ooh. I just don't want all this, all of it. All of it I don't want anymore, but I did see somebody say that him and Krishan are today's Stevie J and Jocelyn, and now I can't unsee it.
1: Oh, that makes perfect sense. That's a great comparison.
3: Tired of
1: That's wild. Okay. Add to our list, man. Who should get the Thumbs Down Award? 866-HUSTLE-8, 866-487-8538. Good morning. Who is this? Where you calling from?
4: Good morning. This is Miss Wilson. I'm calling from Atlanta. Ms. Wilson. Kyle, I agree with you. FDA is trash.

0: I was literally thinking this morning, they need to go. Because I see the same scrolls you see.
1: Yes.
0: And I'm tired of being sick. I'm ready to get out of this country. One or the other, whoever created their guidelines, fired.
2: I'm telling you, because the food outside the country is so much cleaner and better. It's like, what are we doing wrong here?
1: Exactly. I want to also add the thumbs down award to the person or anybody that uses auto-tune except for T-Pain.
2: Oh, come on now. That's not right.
3: Come on. You can't do that.
1: Except for T-Pain. He's the only one out of line.
2: I'm going to give it to Chris Brown because he ain't bring me on stage.
1: 866-487-8538. Who would you give the thumbs down award to? Let us know.
4: It's the morning hustle.
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1: 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A sell-away celebration with DJ
0: Kid Capri.
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0: 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Hustle in the morning. Morning Hustle in the buildings. L'Oreal, Kyle Santillan, Alton Walker.
1: Money, money, money, okay? Text cash, C-A-S-H to 71007. 10 questions, 60 seconds. Get them all right. You'll walk away with $1,000 for these bills because they keep coming.
0: Yeah, man. There's been a lot made about the fact that the NABJ, National Association of Black Journalists, gave Stephen A. Smith the thumbs down award.
1: Yes.
0: You know what I mean? And we would like to say, you know what? I'm pretty sure there's other people deserving of this award as well.
1: Very much so.
0: Who would you like to add to the list? Do you have anybody else you want to put on?
2: Y'all going to hate me for this one.
1: Oh, here we go.
2: But Brandy,
3: four thumbs down.
0: Why you put Brandy on it?
2: Thumbs down for that theme song. One, they should have picked mine.
0: No! Why you do that?
2: If you saw my theme song, it's way better. But thumbs down on that and supporting your brother. Stop supporting him.
1: I'm not gonna lie.
0: Come on.
1: Where's
0: now.
1: My bell?
2: Stop supporting
1: Come on
2: him.
1: I'm now. With him on the Ray J thing. Leave. Don't associate yourself with that.
0: That's
1: guy.
0: Her bro. I get it. She gets thumbs up for both.
2: No,
0: of
2: she's nah, stupid. Hell too nah. low. No, that's stupid.
0: Oh my
2: too low.
0: God.
1: I'm with Alton on this one. Out of thumb.
0: Different world theme song and supporting her brother. You out of control.
1: I'm not all the way mad at the song. I'm just mad at him. Where you come?
0: 866-488-4878-538. Who would you like to get a thumbs down award to? Let's go to Millie in Toledo. What you say?
4: Man, I wanted to give a thumb down award to LeBron James for leaving my team.
1: Yeah. Who do you think he is?
4: He never left.
0: Wait, so what team are you referring to? Because you're in Toledo, so are you referring to the Cavs or the Lakers?
4: I'm talking about the Lakers.
3: Four thumbs down.
1: You sound really hurt.
4: I'm hurt, man. I'm hurt.
0: Would you have been happy if he came back to the Cavs?

0: bang.
1: Oh my God.
0: No, not the bang, the edges, yeah.
1: The edges, yeah. You come to your bang. Eyebrows.
2: Shoot us that voice note. 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

0: what's happening?
1: What's up?
0: Trying to see if you can win this $1,000 today. You with that?
1: Yeah, I'm gonna try.
0: All right, hustlers, when we come back, Jada from Burlington, North Carolina is on the line, and she's gonna try her luck at the $1,000 cash grab. Don't move.
2: We believe in you, Jada.
3: Woo! Feel the vibe
4: with the morning hustle.
5: You know how people say music can take you right back to a moment in your life? That's exactly how I feel. 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I'm holding a can of Sprite right now, and it's part of the Sprite Living track list. It's more than just a can. 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Obey your thirst.
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6: Can't knock the hustle.
7: Wow. Girl, let's go.
6: It's the morning hustle.
7: Yeah. WMSU Starkville.

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1: The Morning Hustle Cash Grab.
2: What? 10 questions.
3: Question.
2: 60 seconds.
4: Time for that $1,000 cash grab, baby.
5: Yeah.
4: Morning Hustle is in the building and on the line representing out of Burlington, North Carolina.
5: Yeah.
4: Partially my somewhat old stomping grounds. We got
6: Here we go again. Yeah, this man from everywhere.
4: What you mean? I done moved around a little bit.
5: Yeah, yes.
4: I literally lived in Burlington for 1 year of my life.
5: I shop at Burlington.
6: We're sick of it.
4: Jada, what's good with you, man?
7: Nothing much.
4: All right, we trying to see if you want to win this money today. $1,000 is on the line. When you hear other people doing the cash grab, what goes through your mind?
7: It'd be some crazy questions.
4: Yeah, sometimes they do get a little
6: crazy. That's Big Mad. That's not our fault.
4: Yeah, that's our judges, man. He makes up the questions. You know what I'm saying? But I'll tell you what. Let's see what you can do with it today real quick. Here are the rules. You got 60 seconds to answer 10 questions. For every correct answer, we'll give you $10. Get all 10 right, you win $1,000. If you don't know an answer, you can say pass. We'll come back to it as long as we have time. And make sure the answer that you give is the one that you want, because we have to go with your first response, and those very same judges don't play about that, okay?
6: It's one person, but whatever.
4: Right, for sure. All right, that being said, Jada, we want to hook you up. L'Oreal's got a free answer for you.
6: Remember this answer because you're going to need it. 66.
7: Okay.
6: You could kick Alton out too because I already hear him.
5: I mean, you know, the math question.
7: They always
5: crazy.
7: Forget the free answer. I'm not going to forget.
4: Okay.
6: I know that's right, girlfriend.
4: She made a commitment. Yeah.
5: I know she's going to get that one wrong.
6: Oh, come on.
5: Watch.
6: She got this.
4: All right, Jada, I got 60 seconds on the clock. When you're ready, say, I'm ready, Kyle.
7: I'm ready, Kyle.
4: All right,
5: clock begins. She might win, huh?
4: She might win now. You never know. That's the good luck charm.
6: Too far. You ain't have to do all that.
4: Clock begins in 3, 2, 1. Here we go. What is 16 times 5?
7: 66.
5: I told you.
4: Spell the word castle.
5: No, I'm going to tell you, you got that wrong.
4: Castle.
5: I'm
4: going to
5: tell you.
7: A-S-T-E-L or L-E.
4: Which of these animals is classified as an amphibian? A toad, a lizard, or a snake?
7: A lizard.
4: What's the capital city of the state of Florida?
5: She gave up.
7: Miami?
4: What main organs do humans use to breathe air into the body?
7: Lungs.
5: 66.
4: How many standard items make up a dozen? 10, 12, or 14?
7: 12.
4: Solve this math problem. 17 times 3 plus 15.
7: Oh, that might be 63.
4: What do we call the imaginary line that runs around the middle of the earth?
7: I don't know.
6: You was going.
4: You could pass.
7: The hemisphere.
4: Which primary color is mixed with red to create purple? Yellow, blue, or green? And your time is up.
7: Blue.
4: All right.
5: I thought
6: hemisphere was a good try, though.
4: At least he was in the realm of, you know what I mean?
7: Oh, the realm.
4: No, girlfriend. I meant you were in the realm of
6: the right answer. She said the realm.
4: Yo, Jada is hilarious. Jada.
6: I'm crying.
7: My favorite part is
6: when you ask what main organs do humans use to breathe air into their body, and Alton gonna say 66. I hate y'all. Okay. Woo, yeah. You came out the gate swinging and you missed. 16 times 5 is 80. Now, the reason why I gave you the harder math question is because I thought you would know that even 6 times 5 could never be, it would have to be an even number no matter what. Like, I mean, a zero no matter what.
7: You
6: asking
7: questions on the person, you're not even thinking.
5: Yeah.
6: Clearly, but that's okay. spell the word castle. C-A-S-T-L-E. You ended up spelling it right the second time, but you got the word, the E and the L twisted at first. Which of these animals is classified as an amphibian? It's a toad.
5: Yeah.
7: I knew that. Because a lizard is a reptile, right?
6: Exactly.
7: Exactly.
6: Then you have the capital. Whatever. Sure. The capital city of the state of Florida. I said, I knew you was going to say Miami. I promise you I did. But it's actually Tallahassee.
5: Yeah.
6: Okay. And then This is the realm right here. This is my favorite. What do we call the imaginary line that runs around the middle of the earth, the equator? And you were saying the, so I thought you had it, but you didn't. One, two, three, $40.
5: That ain't bad.
7: Yeah. Well, that's something.
4: It's something.
6: Yeah, whoop-de-doo.
4: All right, man. $40 is yours, Jada. Congratulations to you. To go along with your $40, man, we want to give you a chance to do some shout-outs. What you got?
7: Shout out to God for always being good.
4: I'ma shout out everybody in Burlington, especially those off of Huffman Mill Road where I stayed for like a year.
6: You know what I mean? You used to lay there for a week.
4: Hey Jada, ain't Huffman Mill Road right there?
7: Yeah.
4: All right, that's what
6: they closed it down. It's a new road.
4: All right, Jada, congratulations, baby. For everybody else that wants to get down with the cash grab, you know what to do. Text the word cash to 71007. You could be up next with the Morning Hustle.
1: It's the Morning Hustle.

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14: 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So I bumped this up on my list and got it done. I

0: 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Ooh. Yeah.
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3: What's better, paying to go to school or getting paid to go to school? Which one would you pick?
4: Yes. Long as we talking about the money, okay? And we will get to that in just a second. First, we all know the murder trial for Tupac is underway. 1996 to present. That's a long time to remember some of these events. 30 years to be exact. But the former Death Row security guard, Mob James, has hit the stand and said he refuses to tell on Keepy D despite their differences.
5: I don't want to send him to prison.
6: Sure.
5: Even though we don't like each other.
6: These people right here, what they want to know from you is, did you see who shot Tupac?
5: I told you no.
4: Which is so funny about that, because he's like pointing him out and he's like, I don't want to send this man to prison. Meaning you have plenty of information that would send him to prison. All I know is a man saying, I would have shot Tupac, while he's on the stand supposed to be telling you who shot Tupac.
3: Right.
4: I wouldn't trust that man.
3: I hear you.
4: Anyway, hear you. Let's move on and talk about something a little more, more of a happy ending. Now, Howie Mandel, he is the host of America's Got Talent, okay? And a known germaphobe, right?
3: Yeah.
4: But I guess when it comes to pleasure, he's not worried about that at all. So he went on a podcast. He sat down alongside his daughter, who is one of the podcast hosts, and had a strange conversation about happy endings.
7: I have this lady that gives me tuggies that pays.
8: Okay.
7: I pay, it's like $25, and I get hand jobs.
8: Right.
7: And the thing
8: that's
7: is,
8: that's a good price. Oh my God, wait, you're like actively married.
7: I've been married for like 48 years.
4: To the woman's mother. So now you're sitting there talking about how you're getting rubbed and tugged in the massage parlor for $25 in front of your daughter, cheating on a mama. With that being said, anybody here ever got a tuggy?
9: No. So hit me out. Real quick, I used to go to Spicedale. It was getting too expensive.
4: I think you're supposed to tell the place.
9: No. Spicedale was getting too expensive, so I went to another spot that was cheaper. The lady brushed it. And I jumped. I'm like, wait a minute. She brushed it again, and then she make this sign if I want it. I told her, no, lady.
4: No, you didn't.
9: You don't touch down
4: it.
9: There.
3: That's
4: you
3: what you said?
9: I said, you bet not.
3: I don't believe you.
9: And that's what
4: you
9: they
4: did it. Be honest.
9: I said, you bet not.
4: You a liar. Was it $25?
9: They be trying to charge extra.
4: So
9: and I
4: how
9: said,
4: much?
9: No, you bet not.
4: How would you know?
9: I said, you bet not.
4: But did you feel dirty afterwards?
9: What do you mean? I told her
4: no,
9: you
4: I'm
9: bet
4: serious.
9: Not.
4: Did it feel good or not?
9: When she brushed it, I said, you bet not.
4: You definitely did it. You told me you did. Anyway, last but not least, these kids are out here getting paid to go to school. Looks like in Detroit, they decided to kick off a new program because there was some issues with attendance, and it turned the attendance rate around. Check this out.
10: That Detroit Public Schools Community District is now paying middle schoolers $50 a week to go to class 5 days a week. Now, the district is expanding this program after giving high school students $100 a week for perfect attendance. And the superintendent says this actually works.
4: Okay, and that's $50 for the middle schoolers, $100 per week for the high schoolers. Got to have perfect attendance. Have to go to every single period. Have to be on time to every period. But do y'all think the kids should be getting this incentive? I do.
3: I do appreciate the out-of-the-box thinking, trying to find a way to motivate kids to go to school, but I don't know if this is sustainable.
4: I think it should go to their account. You have lunch that some kids can't pay for.
9: This is sad.
4: And then you got student dues at the end. Some of the people can't pay that. Maybe that goes in a student account, and that could cover any fees that they have throughout the year.
3: Mm-hmm. I was raised, you do what you're supposed to do because you're supposed to do it.
9: There we go.
4: Okay, but the way that kids are being raised now is totally different. It's being raised by an iPad. I'm L'Oreal. Mm-hmm. That's the lowdown.
3: Parents.
4: You can follow me at Star and L'Oreal, L-O-R-E-L, or Morning Hustle Show.
3: Well, speaking of kids and speaking of schools, answer this question. How do you feel about schools pushing kids through even though they're not learning? A lot of kids are graduating. A lot of kids are getting up to the next level when they probably should have failed a grade. You know what I mean? Things like that. How do you feel about schools pushing kids through even though they're not learning? 866-HUSTLE-8, 866-487-8538. 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

0: Listen, it's the Morning Hustle, L'Oreal, Kyle Santilli, and Alton Walker. We're in the building, and today we want to know, man, how do you feel about schools pushing kids through even though they're not learning? Now, we're getting back into the school year, and there's been a couple of videos that have been popping up on people's feeds just with, you know, people being kind of disgusted with how things are moving. Do you remember that one teacher that was crying on the camera just because he was upset?
1: Yes, absolutely.
0: Here's what he had to say.
2: I just finished a three-hour class. I'm teaching seniors. These kids are leaving high school and going to college. Hopefully, we had two paragraphs to read. I basically completed the sentence for them, and they couldn't fill in four words.
0: Crazy.
1: That's sad. It's sad. Really sad. And you can tell, like, in the way of the world, like, if you go somewhere, I was at the grocery store and I switched out the money, like, oh, matter of fact, take this smaller bill.
0: Yeah.
1: And she did not know how to give me the change back.
0: Yeah.
1: Like, she was really off and actually gave me less. But it was like a couple cents. So I was just like, just keep it. Like,
0: you've seen those registers where they have to give you back the right amount of dollars, but then the change
1: comes
0: out the side, right? But I don't even see them that much anymore now that everything's literally like card digital.
1: Yeah.
0: How often do you even see anybody paying with cash?
1: Yeah, I mean, it's not often.
0: Crazy.
1: But I do know, like, we were talking about this a couple weeks ago, and there was a teacher that reached out to me and was like, you know, the reason why these kids are not able to read is because they are forcing us to push them through to the next grade without them passing the class. They just want them out of the schools.
0: Yeah.
1: So they know that they can't read. They know that they can't do certain things, but they don't want that responsibility. I remember there used to be people in the 10th grade that was 19when I went to school.
0: Crazy.
1: Because you got left back.
0: They used to have a No Child Left Behind Act that started that whole thing.
1: Yeah, well, what stopped them from being 19 in the 10th grade.
3: And that's why you need to fail these kids. Because failing is embarrassing. Do you know why I wanted to be successful? It's because I didn't want to get kept back embarrassed and be embarrassed next year being in the class and all my other classmates are in another grade. We used to be able to, you remember you used to hide if you're like your test grade?
1: Yeah.
3: You used to hide it and fold it. And when your teacher came and folded it up like that in front of you,
0: you knew
3: you failed.
1: But
3: and it didn't feel good.
0: I'm not sure if failing everybody just outright is it, though, because that doesn't really help them get better. It might work for some.
1: But
0: it might work for some, but the ultimate goal is not everybody fail. The ultimate goal is the kids actually learn.
1: If you didn't pass, you failed. We had an alternative school for the kids that did not want to pay attention.
3: You
1: have to fail them.
3: I'm just being honest. You want a child to learn? Fail them.
1: I mean, if they're not on the level of the other kids, they should have to relearn whatever that is.
0: I want to say this very quickly because I know we're about to go to break and take y'all phone calls. That was not motivation for me. I'm going to give you this briefly.
3: Yeah.
0: I was an honor student kid who was totally uninterested in school and would fail things because I was not interested and I didn't want to be there. So failing certain things didn't motivate me to do better.
3: Did they fail you?
1: Needed discipline too. You got to remember, you didn't want to be there, but that's the whole point. Do you want to go to work? Most people don't.
0: Yeah.
1: But there is discipline and things you have to do as an adult that you should teach these kids while they're in school.
3: When they failed you, right?
0: I passed into summer school.
3: And look at you now.
0: 866
3: Hustle.
1: Look at
3: him.
0: 866 Hustle 8. 866 487 8538. The question is, how do you feel about schools pushing kids through even though they're not learning? Holla at us.
4: It's the Morning Hustle.
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0: Alicia, good morning.
1: Good morning.
0: How are you today?
1: I'm doing good. How are you?
0: I'm good. We're good. We're going to see if we can get you a little bit better and put $1,000 in your pocket. How about that?
1: Sounds great to me.
0: Okay, man.
2: What up, though, Alicia?
0: Okay.
2: I heard you from the D.
0: When we come back, Alicia from Detroit, the D is going to represent in the $1,000 cash grab. Y'all don't move.
3: Feel the vibe
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1: 10 questions.
2: Question.
1: 60 seconds.
3: Time for that $1,000 cash grab. Wanna hustle in the building. We got Alicia on the line out of Detroit. Good morning, Alicia.
4: Let's go, Alicia.
3: All right, we're gonna see if we can get you $1,000 today in the cash grab. Are you ready for it?
5: Ready.
3: She said she's ready.
6: Get this money.
3: I like that.
6: Tired of y'all losing.
4: She gonna win, watch.
3: Okay, yes. So listen, Alicia, let me give you the rules really quickly, man. You got 60 seconds to answer 10 questions. For every correct answer, you get $10. Get all 10 right, you win $1,000. If you don't know an answer, you can say pass. We'll come back to that question as long as we have time. And make sure the answer that you give is the one that you want, because we have to go with your first response. And our judges, Big Mad, don't play about that, okay?
5: All right.
3: All right, that being said, we're trying to hook you up with a free answer. L'Oreal, what you got for?
4: The answer I have for you is botanist.
5: Botanist?
4: Nope.
7: We'll know what you're talking about.
4: Kind of sound like you saying bonnet.
3: Spell it for her. Go ahead and spell it for her.
4: Okay. It's spelled B-O-N-T-A-N-I-S-T. Botanist.
3: Whoa. That's how you spell. No, that ain't right.
4: Oh, whoops.
3: I'm looking at the paper like, what was
4: I'm not even looking at the paper. I just guessed. How do you spell it? You spell it for
3: B-O-T.
4: Oh, I added an N. Y'all act like it's a big difference.
3: B-O-T-A-N-I-S-T. Botanist. I got 60 seconds on the clock. Alicia, when you're ready, say I'm ready, Kyle.
5: I'm ready, Kyle.
3: The clock begins in 3, 2, 1, here we go. What is 160 divided by 4?
5: 160 divided by 4, 40.
3: Spell the word plant.
5: P-L-A-N-T.
3: Which one of these is a secondary color, red, blue, or orange?
5: Orange.
3: What's the capital city of the state of California?
5: Capital city, I'm sorry?
3: The capital city of California.
5: Pass.
3: What gas do humans need to breathe in to survive?
5: Oxygen.
3: How many days are in a leap year? 364, 365, or 366?
5: 366.
3: What's the capital city of the country of Canada?
5: Pass.
3: What do we call scientists who specifically studies plants?
5: Botanist.
3: What geometric shape has four equal straight sides? A triangle, square, or pentagon?
5: Square.
3: What's the specific term for a collective group of lions?
5: Pride.
3: What is the capital city of the state of California?
5: Sacramento.
3: Time.
6: Dang!
4: Oh my God!
6: Oh my God!
4: Alicia! You did so good. Oh my God, you got everything right that you answered. The only problem is that you skipped those two questions. If you would have only

0: one, then maybe we could have got to it. But, oh, man, you're just missing the one answer. What is the capital city of the country of Canada, and who goes there anyway?
1: Right.
0: Ottawa.
2: Drake?
3: Ottawa.
0: Yeah, Drake doesn't even have a real accent. Ottawa.
2: Ottawa. Dang.
0: Ottawa. And I would have said Toronto, so it wouldn't have worked.
2: Yeah.
0: Did you know that answer? Coming back around?
2: Nah, she still would have got it wrong. Damn.
0: Okay, I thought you would have been Googling by now.
2: You even got...
0: You did really good. One wrong, nine right. You got $90 at least.
2: And she was buying this in the right spot.
0: She sure did, and I was proud of her.
2: Alicia from the D.
0: We ain't got nothing to laugh at you about or nothing.
2: Right. Right.
1: I'm over here sweating.
0: I really wish you won this $1,000, I promise you. You broke my heart today.
2: Well, you did a good...
1: Y'all give me another question. I'll try again.
0: That's right, girl.
2: You never know. You might get another chance one day. You know what I'm saying? But in the meantime, you did get $90. We're proud of you for that. All right.
1: Thank you.
2: Alicia from the D is a G today. She got $90,000.
0: Oh, I like that.
2: $90.
1: $90,000.
2: No. That was expensive. I misspoke. You got $90.
0: Oh, so you can misspeak, but I can't.
2: Here's what I did. My mind put two words together. I put $90 and $1,000 cash grab together.
0: Excuses.
2: To be clear, you got $90 today. Congratulations.
1: Thank you.
0: Yeah.
2: You got any shout outs before you go?
1: I want to shout out my mom and my kids.
2: There you have it, man.
1: And my dad.
0: Mama, love you.
2: Anybody else that wants to get down with the cash grab, text the word cash to 71007. You could be up next with us on the Morning Hustle.
4: It's the Morning Hustle. 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

0: Hustle.
1: Morning Hustle in the building, baby. It's L'Oreal, Kyle Santillan, Alton Walker.
2: Yes, and we got some money for you. All you got to do is text cash. That's C-A-S-H to 71007.
1: All right, y'all stick around, man. The lowdown is on the way. What are we talking about?
2: Well, this woman does not like when you call her auntie, but she's also maybe regretting not being called mommy, okay? Ooh. And speaking of auntie, Yonti is off the market.
1: Who?
2: Yonti.
3: Oh,
2: I don't know what Alton's going to do. Know, man. We'll talk all about it coming up in the lowdown.
1: Stick around. We'll get all of the details in 10 minutes.
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3: The

0: Yeah, you got that low
1: down. On the Morning Hustle.
2: It's already slim pickings out here, and now another young auntie's off the market.
3: Elton, get your tissues out, okay? I know that you're not going to like this one. Aw, well, it looks like NBA Youngboy, though, he is trying to stick to his guns. 6 months sober is his goal, and he took to social media yesterday. He said, I wanted to get high last night. I just flushed the down the toilet. I'm trying to see if I could really make it to the 6 months. So we're encouraging him to keep going.
2: Yeah,
3: you know,
2: that's a good thing.
3: That is a good thing. The only thing is, if I was his wife, I'd be like, so you've been cheating on me sober? Because, like, at least if he was on something, he could use that as an excuse. Like, baby, it was the pills. Mm-hmm. I would never do this to you. But he's just up there doing what he does. And I did see the Blueface stream. The baby's already home, right? And he was talking with Nevea, who used to date NBA Youngboy, mm-hmm. and had his name tattooed on her face, right? Mm. So they were talking about an apartment that she had. And he asked if this man put the name on apartment, right? And she said, I wouldn't put his name on my apartment. He said, but you would put his name on your face.
2: Right. Which one is worse?
1: You signed your face.
3: But I did want to ask y'all, would you rather tattoo somebody's name or let them use your credit?
4: Tattoo somebody's name.
1: Well, put it on there.
2: And my situation is all the same.
3: All right, well, Mary J. Blige, she is opening up, and it looks like she might have some regrets when it comes to her choices in life.
5: So when you're younger, those are the choices you make. Right. I don't want any kids. But then when you get older, you start to see how valuable their teenagers are to them. Mm-hmm. So now it's like, oh, man. Oof.
3: So maybe she feels like she should have had children. Mm. That's what it's seeming like. I know nowadays there's a lot of people that are really comfortable with not having kids. And I feel like at one point in time, you couldn't just come out and say, like, right, I don't want no kids. Like, people look at you like you were crazy. Yeah, but now it's moment. Like, yeah, it's like a whole movement, yeah, right now.
2: Yeah.
3: But that's in a certain age.
2: I don't see nothing wrong with it, man. If that's what you choose for your life, you know what I'm saying?
3: Yeah, but I feel like sometimes it's when you're younger. It's when you get older and you can't have it anymore, them anymore, that you start reflecting, yeah, and maybe regretting a little bit. So you might want to sit down and weigh your options.
1: Call me Mary if you want one.
3: Well, I know who won't be calling you. Yanti, aka Tia Kemp. You know, this is Rick Ross's baby mama who has taken the internet by storm. Now, she went to streamer's prom with a 23-year-old. Now, mind you, she is 49, okay? Mm. His name is Eric Woods, aka ATME. Well, it looks like their relationship has moved fast.
6: Mm-hmm. What the hell is what you supposed to be damn doing? What, find somebody to play with? Is this real? Where you get this from?
7: I'm trying to get my wife. You got my wife.
6: All right, yeah. So what that mean, we a gay?
3: He asked her to be his wife.
2: Wow.
3: And she said, what you doing with that?
2: You sound like an old lady.
3: Let me tell you something. Alta has the biggest crush.
1: She do something to me. I ain't gonna lie to you. I be on her page, man. I don't know what it is, man.
3: She used to be a stripper, though. So it's like, she used to, you know what I mean? She used to be outside.
1: I gotta see her old pictures there.
2: Yeah.
3: Right. But 23-year-old, 49, that's 26 years. She thought the ring was fake. There's something wrong with that. If you're already questioning your partner and whether or not he's real, yeah, or something he brings to you is real, she don't know this man.
2: Just have, if you're the 23-year-old guy, just have fun. Don't marry her.
3: 23. I couldn't imagine dating a 23-year-old kid.
2: I don't know. Yeah, don't
1: take it. They be at you, though.
3: They do. They think I'm young like them, but I'm not, okay? I got some wisdom and experience over here.
2: That's what they're looking for.
3: That's it. I ain't got it for them. I got it for me. You can follow me at Star and L'Oreal, L-O-R-E-L, or Morning Hustle Show. That's a kid.
2: All right, listen, speaking of wisdom, man, a lot of kids are graduating and moving forward to higher levels of school without really learning anything. We want to know how you feel about schools pushing kids through, even though they're not learning. We'll talk about it. We'll get your calls when we come back.
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4: Do what you got to do, man. Listen, coming up, we want to get your thoughts and your feelings on this. It's something we've been dealing with as a community for a while now. Schools pushing kids through, and at the end of the day, they still don't know how to read, they still don't know how to write, you know what I mean? But they pass them through to the next grade or graduate them anyway. And we want to ask you, how do you feel about schools pushing kids through even though they're not learning? How do we deal with this?
6: Fail them! I'm going to keep saying it. Fail them to embarrass them.
4: That doesn't always work.
6: That's
4: all right.
6: A t-shirt.
4: What do y'all say? 866-HUSTLE-8. That's a terrible response. 866-487-8538. Let's talk.
3: We are the Morning Hustle.
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1: Hustle in the morning. Morning Hustle in the building. L'Oreal, Kyle, Santillan, Alton Walker. We're talking about kids getting pushed through at school, even when they're not learning. And there's been so many different, I guess, attempts to incentivize kids going to school. Like you mentioned earlier about some kids getting paid to go to school in some places.
0: Yeah, this is in Detroit that this is happening.
1: You know what I mean? And that's kind of where we are right now. We're trying to figure out how you feel about it because Alton says just fail them.
2: Fail them to embarrass them. Let's make the t-shirt.
1: And you feel like them being embarrassed is going to motivate them to do better.
2: They ain't going
1: to
2: want to do it again.
0: Yeah, I've seen it happen.
1: I think that works for some. That don't work for everybody.
2: It works for everybody. Because if you fail and you keep failing, you're going to be a failure in life. Not in you.
0: We'd be like, get your old ass. You the only old one in the class.
1: And then you know what happens? So a lot of times I've seen that happen. And then the kids, they don't get motivated. They're embarrassed, so they just drop out.
0: Well, you should have did better. At least we know. Nah, but look. Look,

0: who don't know the basic, the common sense to adding and subtracting and math. It's real bad. It's real bad. So we had the kids that's in the 20s, they don't know nothing. And so I understand why our elder generation, the baby boomers, call us the lost generation, because we so dumb. We was dumb. We had dumber kids, and it's getting worse.
1: Tina in Philly, what you say about these schools passing these kids and they don't know nothing?
2: No, I don't think that's a good idea. Not at all. And I also wanted to answer the question about the kids being paid to go to school. I think nowadays a lot of kids not going to school because they don't have resources. So if you're going to pay them to come to school, I think it's a good idea. At the end of the week, they should get whatever it is you promised them. So maybe they're not eating good. They have money to eat. That's probably why they're not coming to school, because they don't have certain things. So if you want to pay, give it to them.
1: All right, good point. 866-487-8538. Hustlers, we want to know how you feel about schools pushing kids through even when they're not learning. Let's talk about it.
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6: 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President Roller, RM, wait. Whenever I found time, it's okay.

0: You know who's in the building. It's the Morning Hustle, L'Oreal, Kyle Santillan, Alton Walker.
1: And you know you need some money, so all you got to do is text CASH, that's C-A-S-H, to 71007. 10 questions, 60 seconds. Get them all right. You'll walk away with that grand in your pocket.
0: How do you feel about schools pushing kids through even when they haven't learned? 866-HUSTLE-8, 866-487-8538. Donna and Cincy, how you feel about it?
2: It's not a good idea. That's setting them up for failure the rest of their life. They're not going to be able to fill out job applications because they're not going to be able to read it.
0: And speaking of, you know that...

0: That reminds me of a post I saw where a guy was complaining. He's like, I can't even hire these kids. These kids, some of them are coming to job interviews with their parents.
1: Mm.
0: Like, that's insane.
1: But that reminds me of Step Brothers. When they came together with the tuxedos on.
0: Yeah, man, we got to set them up to be independent and be able to do these things on their own.
1: But coming with the parent, you got your reference.
0: Oh, right there with you, huh?
1: Yeah.
0: 866-HUSTLE-8, 866-487-8538. How do you feel about schools pushing kids through even when they haven't learned?
2: It's the morning hustle.
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4: Yeah. You're locked in with the morning hustle. L'Oreal, Kyle Santillan, Alton Walker.
1: That's right. And we want you to download the Morning Hustle app. You know why? 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
4: Absolutely. All right, man, we're back in school that time of year. People are back. Some people are about to go back. Either way, we always had this conversation about whether or not kids are learning. We want to know how you feel about schools pushing kids through even when they haven't learned.
1: I was watching this thing. You know how they have these people on the street that go up to people with the mic and ask questions? And this man was asking, like, about Black history to this girl. And she was literally arguing with him and was wrong.
4: Right.
1: He was like, who's the first Black millionaire? And she was like, Oprah Winfrey. Like, and she was totally wrong. And he was like, no, Madam C.J. Walker. And she was like, no, it's not. Madam C.J. Walker is a singer.
4: Oh, my God.
1: And it just got worse from there. And instead of, like, learning and being educated, she was really trying to go at it with him.
4: Yeah.
5: It's just sad.
4: I've seen people do those kind of same things on the street, and the personal ask, not even Black history, silly questions like, how many states are there in the United States of America? And they don't know that.
1: Excuse me, the cash grab? We be like, how many stars on the flag?
5: Don't like that.
1: But, I mean, they like, what do the stars represent? Like, help.
4: All right, let's go to the phone lines, man. 866-HUSTLE-8, 866-487-8538. Shaw in ATL, what you say?
6: I have a problem with it.
4: Really?
6: And I have a lot of feelings and facts behind it because I work in education. But however, I don't have a problem with it.
4: But they don't know anything.
6: No, that's not true. Okay, so every child learns on a different level. No one learns the same. You have a curriculum that you got to get through, and they're going through it so fast. Every kid is not going to retain it. It's up to the parents to teach the children what they are supposed to know, and the school to support it and enhance whatever they have. If you don't like it, homeschool your kids.
1: I think it should be the other way around. I think the school and the teachers who are certified to teach should be teaching, and the parents should be assisting.
4: Right.
1: If I am sending my child off to school to learn, why am I teaching them science? I need to be assisting them. I don't know science. I'm not a scientist.
4: Right. Especially
1: you
4: math.
1: You went to school for that.
4: Especially math. Them kids be bringing work home. Yeah, I don't know how to do this.
1: You got the book. Yeah. And I think if they're not knowing how to read or something, it should definitely not just, they shouldn't be pushed through. Like, that's crazy to me.
6: So then you keep them back, and then they're still not learning. But I say that, okay, so most teachers, if you talk to teachers inside a classroom, they'll tell you that the new curriculum, they don't even understand it. So it's a bigger issue than just pushing kids through. That's why they changed the grading scale for real.
4: That's a whole other conversation in itself.
1: Right.
4: All right, man. Well, if you didn't get through on the phone lines, let us know how you feel. Download that Morning Hustle app. Send us a voice note, and we'll continue the conversation that way. All right?
5: Fail these kids.
4: No, that doesn't help
5: Fail
4: everybody.
5: Fail these kids.
4: Oh, my God.
5: Bring back F and U.
4: Okay.
5: All right. So you can say F you, and F you. Who's next?
4: I knew he was going to say that. All right, the lowdown is coming up next. L'Oreal, what we got?
1: Well, we're going to have y'all blacking eyes and busting lips in no time.
4: Yikes.
1: Courtesy of Clarissa Shields, and I'll tell you who she's willing to teach. Also, the streets are buzzing that somebody may have flipped on Lil Durk. We'll talk all about it coming up in the lowdown.
4: That's going down in a few. Don't move.
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2: 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Of course you want some. Text cash, C-A-S-H to 71007.
1: All right, the lowdown's on the way. We got that as well. What are we talking about?
2: Well, Cardi B is about to let her kids fight her battles. Plus, speaking of kids, imagine being somebody's friend since a child and they turn on you. And I'm talking about real bad. I'll talk all about who is having a major falling out coming up in the lowdown.
1: All right, it's going down in 10 minutes.
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0: Kid Capri.
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1: On the Morning Hustle.
2: Looks like people might be flipping sides when it comes to Lil Durk. That's messed up.
3: And this is all allegedly, but we will get to that in a second. First, let's talk about Hayden Panettiere. So we all know that she has tragically lost her life at the age of 36. And there's still a lot of speculation going on. They're saying that now there's an investigator that got involved because they found a bag of medicine that was at her house. And I'm like, well, they might as well come investigate every black family home. You got a bag of medicine at your house?
2: Yeah.
3: We do. Yeah, we do too.
2: Yeah.
3: I'm like, I got it. My mama and them got it. My sisters and them got it. I don't think that means anything. They're also saying drugs may not have been involved. I'm a little confused. There's a lot of rumors. But the mother of Hayden is speaking out. And the two of them did have their differences. But do you think it was appropriate for her to say this?
4: I think it becomes very difficult to be true to yourself. And I think Hayden sadly lost her way, and I wish it were different. You know, guys, you read this, and all I can think of is, thanks, Mom, for nothing.
3: Yep, Gayle King wasn't too pleased with what the mother had to say. Okay, so she basically read the quote. And she interviewed Hayden and got a lot of this information out of her about what she was going on as she was going through the industry and the struggle she had with her mother. But you have plenty of time to speak out to your daughter or speak out before that and try to send an olive branch. Now that she's no longer here, she's talking about how they wanted her away from the boyfriend and she lost her way. I just don't feel like that's something you should be saying publicly when your daughter just tragically died. Like,
2: yeah, where's the empathy?
3: It doesn't seem like she has any at all. So maybe that's why Hayden is in the situation she's in. You know, maybe it has something to do with the mother. But Cardi B, okay, looks like she's being a better mother than Hayden's. But some people are saying she's going too far with this, okay? She wants to send her kids to boxing, or her kids have been doing boxing.
2: Yeah.
3: And this is all because she wants them to know how to protect themselves. Because she says she got a lot of problem out here in these streets, and one day,

0: say her kids might gotta have her back.
1: When I'm like about 60 and I'm talking shit to these, that's when you come in. Coach her. Come be the dad. Yeah, she for me. I'm playing bingo. Yeah, I'm at bingo. Come over here. And Rip Blossom too.
2: Yes,
0: well, Clarissa Shields is up for the job because she jumped in the comments and was like, bring them to me. I'll have them blacking eyes and busting lips in no time.
2: Right.
0: How did y'all learn how to fight?
2: Just slap boxing with your friends, stuff like
3: my
2: that.
3: My brother used to beat me up.
0: Yeah, that's what I'm saying. Your cousins and your family and
2: stuff like
0: it.
2: That, yeah.
0: That's all she wrote, okay? Little Dirk's trial, it starts today. This is the murder case, murder for hire case involving Quando Rondo. Now, there's a lot of chatter going on online saying that one of his co-defendants, somebody that's very close to him, OTF Vonnie, may be in protective custody and testifying against Little Dirk. Now, why this is key is because he was with him on that private plane when they flew to take the hit, like to do the hit or whatever the case was, purchased the ski mask, the hotel rooms that the people were in. And if he does tell, this is a lot of information that will be held against Little Dirk, and it's not looking good, okay? Now, he has 35 witnesses against him. Somebody did die in the whole situation, so it's not good. Now, if you, this is a longtime friend of his, okay, Vonnie, not saying that it's official because there's no, we'll find out. Like I said, the jury selection starts today. If it was between you and your longtime friend, you telling on your friend or you getting your freedom, what are you going to do?
2: I mean, you know how I feel about it. If you was involved in it, then take your hit like everybody else. You know what I'm saying?
0: But if everybody's going to jail, right?
2: Yeah, but you was right there with him. You shouldn't have been with him if you ain't want to be involved.
3: We all going down. That's why I didn't do nothing legal. Don't do nothing illegal with me because we going down. If I get caught, we all got caught.
0: Oh, so you're doing your time.
3: Yeah. I mean, if I could get off, great.
0: Yeah, by telling on him.
3: I'm telling. That's what I'm saying. Like, I'm everybody getting told on.
0: I thought you were saying everybody, like, including yourself.
3: No. If I could get off, great.
0: So you're telling.
3: I'm telling, period.
0: Okay.
3: They ain't even got to bring me no chips, no chicken.
0: McDonald's or nothing.
2: My thing is you should have never been there in the first place.
0: I'm L'Oreal. That's the lowdown. Sometimes you get caught up in bad situations you don't choose to. But if you buying a ski mask, you knew what was going on. Mm. You can follow me at Star and L'Oreal, L-O-R-E-L, or One House of Show. Maybe he thought they was going skiing.
3: You're not going to tell.
2: Have you ever been in the market and were looking for a body part?
0: No.
2: I'm going to let you know who was selling them. And what school is responsible for it in Santilli News you can use. That's on the way.
4: Feel the vibe
5: with the Morning Hustle.

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1: Can't knock the hustle.
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3: 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L'Oreal, Kyle Santillan, Alton Walker.
4: That's right. Get your money. That's sitting here with your name on it.
3: Now, look, we've been doing a lot of conversation and a lot of talk about Nolan Wells, but don't forget about Carmelo Anthony, what he's going through, because now it looks like a judge is getting removed.
4: Finally.
3: In that whole situation.
5: Yeah, good job.
4: Yes.
3: We'll break down the details on what's happening with that. Plus, if you need, like, head, brain, skins, or
4: Wait,
3: bones,
4: what?
3: This guy, I don't think you want these. These are dead.
4: Oh.
3: Dead head. You don't want it. Santilli News, you can use this on the way.
6: Feel the vibe
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1: On the Morning Hustle.
2: All right, let's get into it, man. Saying silly news you can use. Let's start with the Carmelo Anthony case. A newly assigned judge will determine whether to grant Carmelo Anthony a new trial. We already know he was convicted in the stabbing of 17-year-old Austin Metcalf. They gave him 35 years for that. Now, the

0: trying to get a new trial and see if they could reduce the sentence or just, you know, get a whole different situation. So Judge Sid Harley officially recused Texas District Judge John Roach Jr. from overseeing the new trial, okay? They got this John Roach Jr. the heck up out of here.
1: Show ass out of here.
0: They're saying that Carmelo Anthony's legal team argued that John Roach was compromised because he's supposed to be neutral, right? But yet and still, he went on a post-trial interview on TV. Then he published a public letter defending the trial's fairness despite having a gag order.
1: Nope.
0: So you wasn't supposed to speak on this. Now you out here talking about how the trial was fair. Get your ass up out of here.
1: If anybody knows the law, it's the judge.
0: Yeah,
1: okay?
0: for sure. So we'll see what happens as things develop in that case. But that's a good sign.
1: That stuff make me think of that OnlyFans girl getting that 4 years. And he had the stabbing, and he got all them damn years.
0: Exactly. All right, let's move forward, man. This is a crazy story. I know we kind of joked about the head thing, but...
1: No, we did it nothing. That was you.
2: Your setup was crazy.
0: Harvard University is being held responsible. Now, the Harvard Medical School Anatomical Gift Program...
1: I don't think that's how you say it.
0: I think that's how you say it. We gonna ride with it. They're being held responsible, right? Because their former morgue manager, Cedric Lodge, had, you know, dead bodies. It's a morgue. He was selling from these dead bodies heads, brains, skin, bones, and dissected faces from the dead bodies between the years of 2018 and 2022, allowing buyers to come into the morgue and select what they wanted before transporting them across state lines. Crazy situation.
1: I think it's because Halloween coming up.
0: People better not be walking around Halloween with real dead body parts. That's disgusting.
1: It's for the yard.
0: He was fired in 2023. He got sentenced to 8 years in federal prison. His wife got sentenced to 1 year.
1: What'd she do?
0: She was in on it. But now the school is being held responsible as well, and they just lost a $53 million settlement.
1: Whoa.
0: Over this particular case. Could you imagine having a family member or somebody pass away, and then this guy is in there selling their body parts?
2: Yeah, and his body parts, not even organs. It's like he's selling the head and the arms. Yeah, and man, what are you going to do with it?
0: Disgusting situation there. All right, Wallet Hub, they listed the top 20 cities that are the most educated, if you will. I'm going to give you the top 10 because some of them, we got hustlers there.
1: Okay? New York.
0: Nope.
1: I always say New York and you always say no.
0: All right, top 10. 10, Seattle. 9, Austin. 8, Boston. 7, Raleigh, our hustlers in Raleigh. 6, San Francisco. 5, Madison, Wisconsin. 4, our hustlers in Washington, D.C.
1: Wow.
0: 3, San Jose. 2, our hustlers in Durham, North Carolina.
1: Look at that. Raleigh and Durham?
0: Yeah, and they're like right next to each other. And of course, number 1, Ann Arbor, Michigan comes in and takes that number 1 spot.
1: This is random as hell.
2: Yeah,
1: I'm 100% sure the person's from Raleigh or Durham. They had to throw it off by not putting them number 1.
2: No distractions. That's what it is.
0: Yeah, man. There you have
1: true.
0: It, man. Follow up on these stories and more. Simona Hustle. 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

0: Make sure y'all join us tomorrow, man. Fat Smack's gonna join us on the show.
1: Yeah.
0: He's got his new album, Smack Season 3, Banks House, out, and we're gonna talk to him about that. And everything else he got going on. Hilarious, dude. We get a chance to chop it up with him tomorrow right here on the Morning Hustle Show.
1: Bro, begging how the acid dish you eat.
0: All right, that being said, we're out of here, man. Tap in with us on social media. What do you got going on? How can they follow you, Loria?
1: Yeah, I just want to say rest in peace to Quan. Right. You'll get it when you hear the interview, okay? You could also follow me, Starring L'Oreal, StarringL'Oreal. Alton
2: Walker Show. Make sure you follow me all over your social media. And like I said, we about to be rolling out these dates very, very soon. We're coming to a
0: city. Yeah, we are. We're coming to a city.
2: Oh, you going
0: to
2: do some comedy?
0: What? I'm ready to do comedy.
1: I'm doing it, too.
2: Nah, you're right. Alton Walker Show, be on the lookout.
1: We're like the Three Stooges.
0: All right, Kyle, say it to Leah. Follow me on the gram at Radio King Kyle, at Radio King Kyle. Really quick, let me throw this out there, man, for my people in Philly. The Philly Salon 9 is going down a film showing and discussion, and this is about films about supporting that revolutionary movement for the black people, if you will.
1: Oh, that's right.
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0: He can't wait. 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
2: Ring, ring. What is that? 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What's that?
3: Okay.
4: Is you, who the fuck is you, who the fuck is you, who the fuck is you, out the way, it's a weird coming through, out the

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3: The National Weather Service in Jackson has issued a severe thunderstorm warning for western Noxon County in east central Mississippi, northeastern Williamson County in east central Mississippi, until 4:15 p.m. Central Daylight Time. At 3:19 p.m. Central Daylight Time, a severe thunderstorm was located near Mill Creek, or 11 miles east of Louisville, moving southeast at 15 miles per hour. Hazard, 60 miles per hour wind gusts and quarter-size hail. Source, radar indicated. Impact, hail damage to vehicles is expected. Expect wind damage to roofs, siding, and trees. Locations impacted include Missedon, Mill Creek, and Michelinville. For your protection, move to an interior room on the lowest floor of a building.
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National Weather Service in Jackson has issued a severe thunderstorm warning for northern Choctaw County in central Mississippi, western Tippecanoe County in northeastern Mississippi, Webster County in north central Mississippi, western Clay County in northeastern Mississippi, until 4:30 p.m. Central Daylight Time. At 3:25 p.m. Central Daylight Time, a severe thunderstorm was located over Clarkson, or 12 miles northeast of Ypres, moving east at 15 miles per hour. Hazard, 60 miles per hour wind gusts and quarter-size hail. Source, radar indicated. Impact, hail damage to vehicles is expected. Expect wind damage to roofs, siding, and trees. Locations impacted include Ypres, Mappin, Lefiston, Longview, Sturgis, Mantee, Phoebe, Waffle, Cumberland, Sherwood, Clarkson, Bellefontaine, Reform, Embry, and Montpelier. 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
1: 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Pop that thing, let it clap,
2: let it clap. 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

0: The National Weather Service in Jackson has issued a severe thunderstorm warning for Knox City County in East Central Mississippi, Northeastern Kemper County in East Central Mississippi, Southeastern Octavia County in Northeastern Mississippi, Eastern Winston County in East Central Mississippi, Southern Lowndes County in Northeastern Mississippi, until 5:15 p.m. Central Daylight Time. At 4:11 p.m. Central Daylight Time, a severe thunderstorm was located 7 miles south of Oktok, or 13 miles northwest of Macon, moving southeast at 15 miles per hour. Hazard, 60 miles per hour wind gusts. Source, radar indicated. Impact, expect damage to roofs, siding, and trees. Locations impacted include Starkville, Columbus, Louisville, Macon, Pickensville, Brooksville, Crawford, Chickamauga, Artesia, Sessoms, Prairie Point, Muskegon, Craig Springs, Mill Creek, Oktok, Cooksville, Bad Oak, Paulette, Deerbrook, and Big Blue Valley. 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
1: 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I'm finna pass on this body. I'm John Stockton.

0: and say.
1: The National Weather Service in Jackson has issued a severe thunderstorm warning for Choctaw County in central Mississippi, northeastern Carroll County in north central Mississippi, eastern Grenada County in north central Mississippi, western Octibonacc County in northeastern Mississippi, north central Williston County in east central Mississippi, Webster County in north central Mississippi, Montgomery County in north central Mississippi, Clay County in northeastern Mississippi, until 5:30 p.m. Central Daylight Time. At 4:23 p.m. Central Daylight Time, a severe thunderstorm was located over Oprah, moving southeast at 10 miles per hour. Hazard, 60 miles per hour wind gusts and quarter-size hail. Source, radar indicated. Impact, hail damage to vehicles is expected. Expect wind damage to roofs, siding, and trees. Locations impacted include Winona, Oprah, Ackerman, Elliott, Mappin, Dark Hill, Kilnickel, Lefiston, Longview, Sturgis, Mantee, Feba, Waffle, Gore Springs, Lodi, Poplar Creek, Clarkson, Palo Alto, Mistredom, and Embry. 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

0: The National Weather Service in Memphis has issued a severe thunderstorm warning for Central Chickasaw County in northeastern Mississippi, West Central Monroe County in northeastern Mississippi, until 5:45 p.m. Central Daylight Time. At 4:55 p.m. Central Daylight Time, a severe thunderstorm was located near Treblick, or near Houston, moving east at 15 miles per hour. Hazard, 60 miles per hour wind gusts and quarter-size hail. Source, radar indicated. Impact, hail damage to vehicles is expected. Expect wind damage to roofs, siding, and trees. Locations impacted include Houston, Treblick, Macondi, Anchor, Buena Vista, and Egypt. For your protection, move to an interior room on the lowest floor of a building.
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7: The National Weather Service in Jackson has issued a severe thunderstorm warning for Choctaw County in central Mississippi, Central Carroll County in north central Mississippi, Eastern Grenada County in north central Mississippi, Northeastern Ottawa County in central Mississippi, Webster County in north central Mississippi, Montgomery County in north central Mississippi, until 6:30 p.m. Central Daylight Time. At 5:23 p.m. Central Daylight Time, a severe thunderstorm was located near Lodi, or 9 miles west of Ibra, and is nearly stationary. Hazard, 60 miles per hour in gusts and quarter-size hail. Source, radar indicated. Impact, hail damage to vehicles is expected. Expect wind damage to roofs, siding, and trees. Locations impacted include Grenada, Winona, Ypres, Ackerman, Vaden, Carrollton, Elliott, Duck Hill, Kilmichael, Lefiston, Weir, Mantee, French Camp, Waffle, McCool, Gore Springs, Lodi, Poplar Creek, Clarkson, and Misterman. 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

The National Weather Service in Jackson has issued a severe thunderstorm warning for northern Choctaw County in central Mississippi, central Carroll County in north central Mississippi, eastern Grenada County in north central Mississippi, northwestern Octobahaw County in northeastern Mississippi, Webster County in north central Mississippi, Montgomery County in north central Mississippi, until 7:45 p.m. Central Daylight Time. At 6:24 p.m. Central Daylight Time, a severe thunderstorm was located near Winona, moving east at 15 miles per hour. Hazard, 60 miles per hour in gusts and quarter-size hail. Source, radar indicated. Impact, hail damage to vehicles is expected. Expect wind damage to roofs, siding, and trees. Locations impacted include Grenada, Winona, Upper, Vaden, Carrollton, Elliott, Lovin, Dark Hill, Kilnickel, Lefiston, Mantee, Waffle, Gore Springs, Cumberland, Sweetman, Lodi, Sherwood, Poplar Creek, Clarkson, and Bellefontaine. 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
0: Ain't it? Rick Harden. Ain't it?
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0: 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I know.